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You know summertime. 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You know summertime. 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
5: 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First record, Time Records, 1997, Molella and Phil J on stage with this summer hit of the time, but in a remixed version by the author himself. Molella and Phil J, featuring Nancy, It's a Real World, Cuba, a Romantic Remix. D minor begins, Stay minor.

Molella and Phil J, it's a real world remix. Let's continue. We are on World and Wide New Records, 1998, Italian license. This is a remix, obviously, that ignores the easy melody to focus on sophisticated late night house groove of Miss Michelle Wilson. Michelle Wilson, It's My Time, K-Class, remix, D minor continues.

Michelle Wilson, It's My Time remix. Let's continue. DVA Records 1993. Let's go back to the Euro sound. William Neren on vocals, W The Project, remixed by Emilio Lanotte, in this dark hypnotic mood as the night request. W, Missing You, Notte, Mix.

W Missing You Remix, Let's Continue, No Colors Records 2000. Impossible not to recognize this melody. Zucchini e Ferraro behind the project Captain Joy. Let's flip the vinyl to the B-side and listen to my favorite version of this record. Captain Joy, I'm Dreaming, Captain.

noi, I'm Dreamy Remix, Let's Continue, Favilli, Giorgilli, Behind the Project, Lumi. We are in 1997, making music history, pure Euro sound, pure Italian sound. Lumi, Touch Me Baby, Euro Club Mix.

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De Niro, this is You and the Sunshine.

Dan Arrow, You and the Sunshine. Let's continue. We are in 1997, Big Sur Records. Let's go directly to the other side of the shore with this remixer, Ref Zone, aka Mauro Picotto, producer Gigi D'Agostino, one of the hits of 1997, remixed by one of the best DJ and producer in the world.

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Luigi D'Agostino, Jill Lemon Remix, Let's Continue, We Are in 1994, Wicked Records. Remixer Enrico Acerbi, aka DJ H, of this provocative track of Italian Pop. Curious Project of the 90s, Fred and Jody. 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

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This is a massive rave hit, remixed for the occasion by the Odor themselves, that gives a touch of rap inside that redefines the rules of this classic LA Style, James Brown is Dead, rap remix.

LA Style, James Brown is Dead Remix, Let's Continue, De Marchi, D'Agostino, Behind the Project, No Name. Remixed for the occasion by Andreas Littershide, aka CJ Stone, that pulls with this remix finally to the other side of the show. No Name of CJ Stone remix.

0: Hey, today we prove that the true soul of vinyl lets the beats away from the light. 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The Minor and Seer and Gregorio say hello to you. Stay on the other side, stay on the credit side, stay minor.
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